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2: 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This morning, the Central Emulation and Commendation Council held a ceremony to launch the emulation movement determined to successfully achieve the double-digit sustainable growth target for 2026-2030 period in a hybrid format combining in-person and online participation. In response to the movement, the Ministry of Construction, Vietnam National Energy and Industry Corporation, or Petro Vietnam, the People's Committee of Ho Chi Minh City, and TH Group committed to implementing specific action programs focusing on infrastructure development, innovation, digital transformation, improving governance capacity, and effectively mobilizing own resources, contributing to realizing the goal of sustainable double-digit growth, creating a foundation for a country's rapid and sustainable development in a new period. Yesterday afternoon, Cantor City Student Committee for Science, Technology, Development, Innovation, Digital Transformation, and Project No. 6 organized a thematic conference on digital data, data-driven governance, and Project No. 6. And a conference dedicated focused on discussing solutions to improve specialized databases, remote data connectivity, sharing and exploitation, build a shared data warehouse, and effectively serve management, administration, and digital transformation in the city. The National Institute of Hematology and Blood Transfusion is recently coordinated to organize the opening ceremony of the 14th National Red Journey Program in 2026. The journey will be held in 32 bronze cities nationwide with the goal of collecting 120,000 units of blood. On the occasion of International Blood Donor Day, June 14th, and within the framework of the program, the Ho Chi Minh City Student Committee for Voluntary Blood Donation awarded commemorative medals for humanitarian work to 10 individuals, honored 12 outstanding blood donors, presented certificates of merit from the City People's Committee to 39 outstanding individuals, commended 32 blood donating families, and presented gifts to patients with thalassemia who are in difficult circumstances. Starting July 1, 2026, Circular No. 31 of the Ministry of Industry and Trade, regulating the traceability of products and goods under the Ministry's management, will officially come into effect. Accordingly, high-risk products and goods will have to implement traceability through the Very Good Product Traceability System, or an internal traceability system connected to Very Goods. Through the system, consumers can freely look up basic product information such as product name, image, manufacturer or distributor, business address, brand, trademark, production batch number, serial number, and expiration date if available. In Ho Chi Minh City, the Vietnam Education Publishing House and the Vietnam Writers Association recently launched a writing competition on the theme Books and Schools. The organizers will accept entries from June 9, 2026 to April 30, 2027 from Vietnamese people both in Vietnam and abroad, regardless of age, occupation, or region. Entries must be original works in Vietnamese, never previously published or presented in any form, including social media, and must not use artificial intelligence AI to create the works. On June 11th, the Vietnam Goods Week 2026 officially opened in Saitama Prefecture, Japan. The program taking place from June 11 to 14 will be held at over 400 Aeon stores across Japan and simultaneously in many Asian markets to promote Vietnamese goods, strengthen trade connections, and expand opportunities for Vietnamese products to enter the Japanese market. With the theme Awaken All Senses on a Journey to Discover Vietnam, the Charm of Cuisine, Culture and Tourism, Vietnam Goods Week 2026 offers Japanese consumers a comprehensive experience of Vietnam's country, people and products. Beyond showcasing goods, the program also incorporates cultural experiences, tourism promotion and